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call you ride, man, I'm this blessed. Bye, you can click, click. Mine from the get-go, I ain't got impressed. All my brothers always living life, we don't miss ends. But they know it only be the wife when I'm distressed. Cause that's my princess, 100 racks on my babes, I'ma invest. Man, that's an investment. Car face is a 10 and she interesting. But I fight with her, it's an explosion. I

Tate McRae. That is Tit for Tat. Talking then about cats on the show today, because cats aren't all bad after all, it turns out. It turns out that they are heartbroken if, like, a family dog dies. That's what the boffins are saying at the moment. I mean, moggies have always been written off as being a bit aloof and standoffish and independent and stuff. But researchers have discovered the sensitive creatures. Yeah, they can be pals with the pooches, you know. And the boffins also reckon they grieve with their owners when the other pet dies as well, including dogs. So, yeah. I mean, I used to have a black cat in Canada. And it used to be like best mates with my miniature schnauzer. And my miniature schnauzer behaved all its life thinking it was a cat. Stupid dog.

Elton John, and Are You Ready for Love? Now, tomorrow, interesting programme on your BFBS TV. 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Understanding the bigger picture of what's going on in Iran at the moment. 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

George Michael and Outside. Having a quick look at what you can expect on your BFPS TV then today. Well, you can expect sport-wise, West Ham up against Portsmouth in the Carabao Cup. That's on from 10 to 3 on BFPS Extra. The MotoGP is the British Grand Prix sprint race gets underway on BFPS Extra 2 and BFPS Sport at 4:15. And there's boxing as well as McKenna up against Olia. That's on BFPS Sport 8:15.

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2: Counter-terror police investigating the death of Anne Widdecombe are taking another look at an unsolved burglary attempt in London last year. The new Defence Secretary, Wes Streeting, says he's absolutely sickened by reports of sexual abuse of female recruits at the Army Foundation College in Harrogate. And prolific sex offender Simon Levy has been found guilty of murdering two women and raping a third after a string of missed opportunities to stop him. All three crimes were committed while he was on bail for sexual assaults on the London transport network. In sport, West Ham boss Nuno Espirito Santo is delighted to have Jarrod Bowen around for their first season back down in the English Football League. The club captain committed his future to the Londoners despite relegation from the Premier League in the previous campaign. Nuno's been asked about the importance of his skipper ahead of today's EFL Cup first round tie with Portsmouth.
3: Jarrod is a clear example of dedication, commitment to the club. Many of us have the same feeling, but Jarrod, what it means for the club, his skipper, is a fantastic player and a fantastic boy to have around.
2: Wolves began their life after relegation last night with a 3-0 win over Port Vale, while Middlesbrough beat Wrexham 1-0. Salford will look quite different when they take on Shrewsbury today. The League Two club have switched their home colours from red to orange and changed their badge after consulting fans. There's been a complication though, according to co-owner David Beckham.
4: There was a couple of fans that were against changing the logo, only because they'd had tattoos on their legs. And what we've actually said is we'll pay for them to have them taken off if they want and redone. So that was the only problem.
2: Leeds are now 4 points clear at the top of Rugby League Super League after beating closest challengers Wakefield 24-22. You can find more news and sport on our website at forcesnews.com. But for now, that's the latest. I'm Lisa Hartle.

0: It's when I need you. This life is more than just a read through.
1: Red Hot Chili Peppers and Can't Stop. So have you seen the Oasis? The kind of all the rumours going around about that they could be going back to Nebworth. I can't work it out. You listen to one, you listen to the other. Are they, aren't they? I don't know. Is Oasis back? Definitely, maybe, possibly. I just don't know. I give up.

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Kygo Whitney Houston is Higher Love. Now, you're a big Elvis fan. Documentary on how the how Elvis, it was you know, got mixed up with organized crime. Elvis, the Colonel and the Mob is on tonight on your BFBS TV at 10 o'clock UK time, if you do fancy watching that one. All right, I'd say it's probably worth a watch.

Gracie Abrams and Look at My Life. Now, a reminder, if you are in Cyprus, then sailing tonight at the Episcopi Services Sailing Club. If you want to go down, join in, watch. It's up to you. All levels are welcome. Message on Facebook to get more information about that, the Episcopi Services Sailing Club. There's a bring your own food barbecue as well in the evening. The barbecue's getting lit at 4:30. Should be ready for cooking by 5, all right? Go on. Something different to do. Get yourself down to Happy Valley. It's beautiful down there on Tunnel Beach.

Royal Blood, that is Typhoons. Coming up the next part of the show, we're talking about how many photos we leave behind, you know, when we reach the end. And also, the most irritating comment a backseat driver can make. You know what I mean? The most annoying remark. Have a think about that. What's the thing you hate if a backseat driver says it?

0: Lady Gaga and Doechii collabing together for Runway from the soundtrack of Devil Wears Prada 2. Did you get a chance to see it? It was so good. Forces News on the way after Skepta and Gas Me Up. I need a car that don't decline every day's a part. All my brothers and my choppers and my charges. And we're still the same, ain't nothing changes in the car.
1: Yeah, we don't get angry, we don't get even. We don't talk about beef, by the way that I mentioned I just turned vegan. I need the pagans breathing so they can see my new Top Boy season. I need the pagans alive so they can all see that it's still my time. I don't know why they act tough online, I see them outside and they ain't saying

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0: 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You can do any of it. 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Let us know what you're up to so your local team can share your story as well. Cannot wait to see what you come up with. Good luck.

Bon Jovi, Keep the Faith. It's on BFBS, the Forces Station. It's Lydia Tester with you. Happy Saturday to you. Still to come, we are going to be hearing our old school and anthems weekend anthem. That's coming up. We've got some En Vogue on the way for you as well. Some Tommy Richerman coming up. But first, it's Somber and My Body Isn't Ready.

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Gracie Abrams, Look at My Life. Before that, John Newman and Love Me Again. Welcome back. If you have just tuned in, it's Rachel Price with you on VFBS, the Forces Station. Thank you so much wherever you are listening around the Forces world. And whether it is morning, afternoon or evening, this one is setting the tone for Saturday. Casso, Ray, D-Block, Europe, Parada.

Roger Sanchez and Another Chance. I mean, we've had some pretty good music so far, haven't we? Kind of getting me geared up for old school and anthems a little bit later on. We've also got Dance of the Decades back on again this weekend as well. Loads of dancey music to get us through. But this time, I want to say this time last week, but I feel like it was the week before because this week has flown by. We had the Sonny Federa music special, didn't we? Which was also phenomenal. I'm kind of very much into my dance era at the minute. It's the summer, so you kind of have to be because we all want to feel like we're in Ibiza for the season, don't we? But if you missed the Sonny Federa music special, it hasn't gone away completely. None of our music specials have, actually. They're all online for you to listen to whenever you feel like it. bfbs.com/podcast. If you go on there, you'll see the little tab that says music specials. Scroll down a little bit and you will see them all. But it is the same as pretty much everything that goes on BFBS. Our podcasts are up there, our music specials are up there. 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Here's Sabrina Carpenter and Busy Woman.

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Snow Patrol and Kylie Minogue. I know that we were all kind of saying about Snoop Dogg and Chaka Khan, and obviously H2 and like a 70s disco remix was not on our bingo cards, but that one is the one that's floored me the most. How, why, when, who even thought about it? Snow Patrol and Kylie Minogue. Never in a million years would I have stumbled to guess on that, but it's a good song, I'll give them that. But I think it just took us all by surprise. And speaking of surprises, Show Bites on the way. There might be a few surprises in the world of showbiz and entertainment. So we'll find out after Beats International. Dub, be good to me. Tank fly, boss walk, jam, nitty gritty. You're listening to the boy from the big bad city.

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2: Hi, I'm Peter Johnson, and here's a roundup of your latest showbiz and entertainment news. Now, they may already have 100 top 10 UK hits between them, but Madonna and Kylie Minogue have joined forces in a bid to make it 101. The pop royalty pair have teamed up for the first time to record a remix of Madonna's track Love Sensation, which featured on her recent Confessions 2 album. The two have appeared on stage together in the past, including in the Netherlands last month, but have never been in the recording studio together. Their song Love Sensation dropped on Friday. Vin Diesel's described the script for the final Fast and Furious movie as the best script I've read in decades. Little's yet known about the film, although Diesel has said it will reconnect with the Fast franchise's roots of street racing and car culture. Diesel will reprise his role as Dom Toretto one last time in Fast Forever, the 11th and final installment in the iconic franchise. Directed by Mike Leslie, it's scheduled for release in March 2028. And comedian Joe Lycett has launched his first solo art exhibition in Birmingham in an attempt to inspire others to get creative. A pink woolly mammoth, an old Nokia phone and a painting of Ozzy Osbourne are among the eclectic mix of exhibits which are on show at Birmingham Museum and Art Gallery. Lycett described the collection as a neon graveyard, paying tribute to things that are no longer with us, and hopes that viewers will decide to go home and do a better job themselves. The exhibition, called Everything Must Go, is on display until February. I'm Peter Johnson, and that's your roundup of the latest showbiz and entertainment stories.
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Sienna Spyro, Great Expectation, and a big thank you to Peter Johnson for bringing us this week's Show Bites on BFBS, the Forces station. That rhymed. I'm feeling very proud of myself. Great Expectation, BFBS, the Forces station. You know what? I feel like that's too much pressure. Forget I said anything. But in the world of showbiz and entertainment, hopefully we are all up to date. If you like to know what's going on in the world of the military, been having a little look over on Forces News, and there's a few interesting stories doing around. Obviously, there's the latest on the allegations at the Army Foundation College in Harrogate. The Royal Navy have also been testing drones alongside helicopters for future operations, and British troops training with NATO allies over in Estonia. So if you do fancy a proper catch up, it is definitely worth a browse over on the Forces News website, forcesnews.com. I've been a-

The Vamps, Sam Matoma with All Night. And there is an easier way of getting all of the Forces news that you possibly need without having to go to several different web pages. Of course, BFBS Forces News have the best, just saying. But we've also got the BFBS app. I don't know if you've had a look at it recently. It's pretty snazzy, if I do say so myself. And there is absolutely everything on there. Obviously, you can get all of the news stories that you need. 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
1: Daft Punk, Harder, Better, Faster, Stronger. I am fully into the kind of embracing the inner child. It's National Water Balloon Day yesterday, and I was saying to everyone, I'm like, look, you know, summer's nearly over. Let's have at it, right? Let's get some water balloons out and have a water fight. Because when was the last time you did? Be honest with yourself, you know, and it's fun. And then I remembered spending summers as, you know, a teenager doing the finger dance to the Harder, Better, Faster, Stronger. You would write them on your fingers and then you would kind of put them up and move them and dance them and make it look like your fingers were dancing, depending on what words came up. And there was a small part of me there that thought, I could fill the rest of my Saturday trying to remember how to do that. And then I thought, catch yourself on, you're a 30-odd-year-old woman, what are you doing? But then again, if we're having water balloon fights, may as well go hard or go home, right?

And then you get songs like that that make you feel like you want to be 17 again. Silver Bumper, and on tonight you're listening to Rachel Price on VFBS, the Forces Station. Thank you so much for tuning in. We've got some really good tunes on the way for you. But right now, Stephen Central C with Sprinter.

Baby Rexha and Faithless, New Religion. That is all I needed to get my Saturday off to an incredible start, and which is exactly what I'm going to do, because that is all for me. I'm Rachel Price. Thank you so much for your company wherever you are around the forces world. Have a good one. Stay safe. Stay out of trouble. Mark McKenzie on the way next with all of the latest news, music and sport for you. So enjoy and have a great weekend. I'll see you next week. Taking us to the news at Smash Mouth All Star.

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1: It's a song I reckon would still make it into my top 10 all-time favourites. It's that good, in my opinion. Hopefully you share that too. We can still be friends if you don't. Clean Bandit, Jessica Lynn, and Rather Be. It's Saturday Sport, BFBS, the 4C station, with Mark McKenzie from our studios in Dreadcon Barracks in Edinburgh. And we're just south of the city. Just on the outskirts of all the chaos and madness that's going on with the Edinburgh International Festival, Fringe, and the Royal Edinburgh Military Tattoo at the moment as well. Today, the focus is on music and sport. We're a step closer to league football returning in England. We're into week two of it in Scotland. We do have the Carabao Cup, though. A stack load. Is that an official measurement? If it isn't, it should be a stack load of football matches today in the Carabao Cup. But we'll try and keep you up to date with all of them. What I can offer you, and we started this last week and it seemed to work. We can only do this for a limited amount. The reason will come clear in just a second. We can offer you a bespoke update, okay? So if you support a team that don't normally get a mention on the radio, and in particular maybe on BFBS, and you would like me to keep a wee eye on how they're doing, either in one of the competitive matches, or indeed there's some pre-season friendlies going on, for example, Leeds in action today, let me know. And we'll do that. It's goals@bfbs.com to get in touch. I also got Rugby League Cricket 100 continues. And we're speaking to a pro boxer with a service background a little bit later on as well.

It's now a lefty and Boston on BFBS, the 4C station. Dundee take on Aberdeen. That match kicking off in just 50 minutes at Dens Park. At the same time, St Mirren take on St Johnston. Just the two Scottish Premiership matches today. A stack load, there we go with that measurement again, tomorrow as well because of the European competition. Barnet 1-0 up against Cambridge United. 51 minutes played in that match in the Carabao Cup. QPR and Millwall, they're 8 minutes into the match at Loftus Road. Goalless at the moment. Wins last night for Stevenage, for Middlesbrough and for

age of 17, Destiny's Child, and Bootalicious on BFES, the Forty Station. Always amazed at how quickly things can change in the world of sport. I was just saying that Barnet were 1-0 up against Cambridge United. It's now Cambridge United 2-1 up. Two goals in the space of 5 minutes. Knight and Heath on the score sheet there, 52 and 57 minutes respectively in that cup tie. And yeah, wins last night for Wolves 3-0 against Port Vale. Wickham Wanderers losing 2-1 at home to Stevenage. And the Riverside Middlesbrough 1-0 win against Wrexham. Not just football today, rugby league as well. And cricket, we'll keep an eye on what's happening in the 100 in the men's game. And indeed the women's game as well. And not just sport, we like to try and mix it up and bring you some music too. If it's not enough music, because I appreciate, you know, sometimes the weekend soundtrack, you want just that wee bit more. Less of that Blether and Scotsman. I won't be offended. I mean, I will, but I would show it externally. You got a choice. You've got BFBS Edge, for example, if you like your indie music, your rock music. There's BFBS Beats for your dance music. 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And you can even ask halfway through the song, if you're that impatient, you can even ask what is playing. What is that? Oh yeah, Georgia Koo now, a little more locked.

0: George Aku, a little more lost on BFBS, the Forces Station. Chelsea 2-0 up against AC Milan. Make that 3-0 up after 51 minutes in the friendly match, in inverted commas. Huddersfield are leading Catalan Dragons in Super League after 18 minutes. They're 18 points to nil up.
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All a bit one-sided in Super League match. Huddersfield at now 22 points to nil up on Catalans Dragons. 23 minutes played in that one. I mentioned also the 100 in cricket. The MI London beaten by Trent Rockets in the women's game by nine wickets. So again, a bit of a one-sided game there. Shortly, it's Southern Brave taking on the Manchester Super Giants. I mean, not just normal Giants, Super Giants. That's... It's like, we've got a few more characters left in this name. Any word we want to put in? It's a bit Giants. Yeah, okay. On Super, make them Super Giants. In the men's match, My London about to get underway against Trent Rockets.

Just got more pictures like that on the way on Old School and Anthems a little bit later on today. It's BFBS, the 4C station, Saturday Sport with Mark McKenzie. Cambridge United 2-1 up against Barnet, 14 minutes of the 90 left in that Carabao Cup match. Still goalless at Loftus Road between QPR and Millwall, 10 minutes from half-time.

0: What's here? And Too Sweet on BFBS, the 4C station. The very colourful 100 is underway. There's a series of matches on today. The latest is, in fact, well, it's two underway with the women's match, the Southern Brave taking on Manchester Super Giants. It's the Super Giants that are 19 with no loss first in today. Also 19 with no loss, the My London taking on Trent Rockets in the men's game. 30 points to nil. Every time I look at the score, it just seems to be going up in multiples for Huddersfield. 30 points to nil up on Catalan's Dragons. 3 minutes from half time.
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1: 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Climb and conquer.
0: So hopefully you've heard about this by now. 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We give out grants. Right. And if you are a charity, a smaller charity, and you'd like to apply for a grant, you can do that as well. Obviously, we need to give out the money. We need to get the money in. And this is where we hope that you can come in. Whether you're serving, a veteran, civilian listening to this, you want to get involved, we'd love you to get involved. Right. And this year, we're looking to take it to new heights, quite literally. Op Summit. And it's not a case of how high you can go. It's just what you feel comfortable with. Doesn't have to be a mountain, it could be a flight of stairs. Could be that gentle slope. Could be a stairmaster. Stair lift, I've been maybe pushing it a wee bit too far. Get involved, we'll hear everybody's efforts on the 8th of October, but you can do it anytime between now and then. And we'd love to know your story so we can share it with our other listener as well. Singular. Because you're one listener. They're one listener. Do we have more than two? Don't we? Not on a Saturday. BFBS.com/summit is where you can find out more. Quick update on the sport for you after this from Post Malone and Chemical.

Post Malone, Chemical on BFPS, the 4C station. Huddersfield, 36 points now up on Catalans Dragons. Dragons will be absolutely delighted to hear that halftime whistle, which has just gone in that Super League match. Later, Wigan in action, as are Bradford and Warrington a little bit later on as well. Almost full time, 90 minutes played. Cambridge United 2-1 up on Barnet in the Carabao Cup. And it's half time at Loftus Road. No goals between QPR and Millwall.

Duffy and Mercy on BFDS, the 4C station. My London Men, first up in the 100 badge against Trent Rockets. They're 40 for 2 after 29 balls.

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2: Two police officers are under investigation after a man described as a prolific sexual predator was convicted of murdering two women and raping another woman. There are concerns they failed to appropriately deal with Simon Levy, whose crimes were committed whilst on bail for 10 sexual assaults. The BBC's Zoe O'Brien has more.
3: London's Victims Commissioner, Andrea Simon, has said that she's appalled by the litany of failures in this case.

shot, or one opportunity to seize everything you ever wanted in one moment. Did you capture it?

Eminem and Lucius. Clearly my sense of direction in mind when he wrote that song. Not that way, but no. Or that way. Okay. Two directions left. Where will we go? Let's go forward, shall we? Cambridge United are through to the next round of the Carabao Cup, beating Barnet by 2-1. Second half underway at Loftus Road. QPR and Millwall locked at 0-0. Just 7 minutes played, and Crewe are 1-0 up against Accrington Stanley after 7 minutes. Norwich 2-0 up against MK Dons after 8 minutes in their match. A couple of matches in the Scottish Premiership, as you were hearing in the news, with Carden there 0-0 between Dundee and Aberdeen, likewise between St Mirren and St Johnstone. 4 matches in the Scottish Championship after Partick Thistle won last night against Livingston. No goals are both Inverness, Dunfermline Air United, Queen's Park versus Raith Rovers, Stenhousemuir versus Morton. There's an outbreak of pre-season friendlies as well. Chelsea have won 3-0 against AC Milan. Brighton currently taking on AS Roma. Later it's PSG versus Manchester United and Stuttgart versus Everton. If your team are involved today and I've not mentioned them, then just give me a wee nudge, give me a kick. We can give you bespoke updates just for you. goals@bfbs.com. That's goals@bfbs.com. If your team never get that mention you want, or you're busy and you know, you just want me to give an extra wee shout, Dundee. Wouldn't they stand D? I mean, to be fair, I think they've done okay in the League Cup, but in the league, a defeat on the opening day. Yeah, that is against Celtic, that's what I've done. But they're 1-0 up against Aberdeen after 9 minutes. Get your goal scorer for that next.

Revelation Lee and Love Me Not. BFES, the 4C station, Saturday Sport with Mark McKenzie. It's Wesley, it's put Dundee in front of Dens Park against Aberdeen. Aberdeen, do we have to go there, Mark? As a Hearts fan, you've taken yourself there now. Aberdeen winning late on last Saturday night. They were 1-0 down against my team Hearts, and somehow, with only minutes left, Hearts managed to lose that one. 2-1 to Aberdeen. Millwall have taken a lead against QPR at Loftus Road. They're well into the second half there. 54 minutes gone in that one. And Swindon leading against Cardiff by a goal to nil. Blackpool 1-0 up against Grimsby Town at the moment as well. 0-0 in all the Scottish Championship matches. Here's Rosie Gaines now. This is Closer Than Close. Which is how close Hearts got to winning that game at Pittodrie. But not close enough.

was again closer than close on BFPS, the 4C station. Reading 1-0 up against Bromley. Leicester have taken the lead against Northampton. It's Lincoln leading against Derby County by a goal to nil. And I mentioned Dundee 1-0 up against Aberdeen. Scottish Championship, Dunfermline have taken the lead against Ayr United. 16 minutes gone in that match. 40 minutes gone in the pre-season friendly between Brighton and Roma. It's goalless there.

0: in 1975 they're in love with me. They must have a ridiculous amount of patience. That's all I'm going to say. Millwall 1-0 up against QPR. That match available on Sky Sports on your BFBS box overseas as well. Quick update on the cricket. Southern Brave Women versus Manchester Super Giants. It's currently 92 for one after 67 balls for Manchester Super Giants Women, which is definitely my favourite sports team name so far. There'll be other ones that'll come out. Southern Brave Men taking on Manchester Super Giants Men. That's on a little bit later on. It's the 6 o'clock kickoff. My London Men, 83 for three after 65 balls. And they're up against Trent Rockets.
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Lincoln now 2-0 up against Derby County. Burton leading Blackburn Rovers by a 1-0. Got a sending off as well for Preston North End against Huddersfield. 26 minutes gone. It's a long match now for Preston North End there. Still Dundee 1-0 up against Aberdeen. Dunfermline leading against Ayr United by a 1-0 in the Scottish Championship. Catalan's Dragons got points on the board, but they trail by 42 points to 6 in the Super League match. 63 minutes of the 80 played there. Now, Peggy Goo goes like na-na-na.

0: Peggy Goo, it goes like na na na na. Also going like na na na na. It's Staff Sergeant Scott Kane of the Royal Academy Physical Training Corps. We're going to catch up. Well, we're going to try and catch up. We're going to try and catch up with him in just a couple of minutes.
1: They don't know I do it for the culture. Oh, man. They say I should watch the stuff I post. Come on, man. Say I'm turning big girls into pros. Come on, man. They say I get groupies at my shows. 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
0: Thank you. Rumours on BFBS, the 4C station. Brighton have taken the lead against AS Roma in the pre-season friendly. 29 minutes gone. It's Rutter that's got the goal
2: it's
0: there.
2: It's the Army Sprints and Relays event. So just the 100, 200, 400 and the relays.
0: Let me just explain what this is. First of all, it was a mistake on my part because clearly I should have said beforehand. But we've got Roel Boddle coming up, who's taken a little step back to make way for Scott. So we're going to hear from Scott in just a second. Army Athletics have held their latest event for individuals and units. It's taking place at Tidworth Oval. Richard Wyeth has been along, spoke to the organiser, Staff Sergeant Scott Kane, of the Royal Army Physical Training Corps to find out more. Okay, Scott, you're on.
2: The fastest, most exciting bits of athletics track events.
3: Now, on the relay front, it's not just 4x1, 4x4. You've got a mixed relay. What's that race?
2: Yeah, so different distances in one race, otherwise known as a medley relay. A little bit of tactics, a little bit of unsurety as to who's winning. So generally a more exciting race.
3: Well, we've seen the 100, 200 and 400 metre races this morning. Been pretty competitive.
2: Yeah, the winners have definitely shot out of the blocks and had a good finishing straight. They've looked pretty fast. And because we've got electronic timing as well, they'll get an accurate time. So they'll know exactly how fast they are. And also, they've had multiple competitors from the same units. So they'll be able to have bragging rights when they get back to their units.
3: 100%. Now, this is the second year I've hosted this event, which is great. And it's all about getting more grassroots athletes that may not be feeling that they could do like inter-unit competitions to get involved with athletics.
2: Yeah, so when you get your inter-unit core championships, normally you get the one or two best from your unit, and then after that it gets even more competitive. So the best in the core, the best in the service. So there's not very many opportunities for people to race normally. So this event gives people the opportunity to race not just in one event, but in multiple events. And like I say, against one another, basically, yeah, just get that chance they don't normally get.
0: He was quick out the blocks, wasn't he? Staff Sergeant Scott Kane speaking there to Richard Wyeth, and well done to all involved in that. Now here he is, as promised, Roel Boddle. High hopes have been dashed.

Role Model, High Hopes 3000 on BFBS, The Four Seas Station. Katy Perry in just a second. My London 123 for four after 88 balls in their innings in the 100. So 12 remaining against Trent Rockets, man. That's a decent target that's been set there. Elsewhere, we've got the Southern Brave versus Manchester Supergiants in the women's match as well. 125 for three with eight balls remaining for the Supergiants.

Ariana Grande, Hate That I Made You Love Me, big goal at Loftus Road, and it's for QPR. It's actually an own goal, but it's for QPR, so it makes it 1-1 as they near the end of 98. It will be straight to penalties. There's no extra time at this stage in the Carabao Cup. All the half times on the way after this from JP Cooper, September Songs.

JP Cooper, September song, BFES, the 4C station, half-time set, Scottish Premiership, Dundee 1-0 up on Aberdeen, goalless, the battle of the Saints, Mirren and St Johnstone. Scottish Championship, Ayr United got an equaliser, one apiece with Dunfermline, Raith Rovers leading at Queen's Park by a goal to nil, 0-0 in the other games. In the Carabao Cup, Cambridge safely through to the next round, beating Barnet by 2-1. Penalties, it looks like, between QPR and Millwall. It's 1-1 with 93 of the 90 played there. No need for extra time in the Carabao Cup. It's a goalless at half-time, Wimbledon and Newport. Wigan leading against Barnsley by 0-0 at half-time. Bradford City 1-0 up against Rochdale. Peterborough lead against Bristol City 1-0. One apiece between Bromley and Reading. Notts County 1-0 up against Burnley. Burton leading against Blackburn Rovers. Cardiff 2-1 up against Swindon. It's a 1-0 lead for Crewe against Accrington. And Lincoln 2-1 up against Derby County at half-time. Fleetwood 1-0 against Chesterfield. Chillingham are 1-0 down at home to Luton. Grimsby just about half-time there. 8 minutes of stoppage time at the end of the first half. They trail by 0-0 to Blackpool. Leicester 1-0 against Northampton. It's 0-0 Leighton Orient and Oxford United. 3-0 Norwich leading against MK Dons. Look quite some comfortably through to the next round. Preston North End, a man down and a goal down against Huddersfield Town at half-time. No goals, Salford and Shrewsbury. Likewise, Sheffield Wednesday and Bolton and Stockport and Doncaster and Stoke at Oldham. Birmingham 1-0 up against Swansea. It's goalless Watford and Crawley. And West Ham leading Portsmouth by 2-1.

are just about to go into back. And in the men's 100, My London. 147 for 7 for their 100. They're up against the Trent Rockets. Earlier on, it was a win for Trent Rockets in the women's match against My London. Slightly wary of looking to see what that full-time score was. It could have been anything, but actually, Catalan Dragons really coming back into it to the end. Huddersfield winning, though, 42 points to 20 in the Super League. Women's Super League as well. It's the winner stage, the top four, going head-to-head. Leeds Rhinos winning today, 38 points to 16 for them against York Valkyries. Right, Forces News on the way next, and then more scores. First from Toy Story 5, Taylor Swift, I knew it, I knew you.

It's Avicii, Wake Me Up. Saturday Sport on BFBS, the 4C station with Mark McKenzie. Shrewsbury have taken the lead against Salford in the Carabao Cup, 1-0 up then. Burnley have levelled against Notts County, 1-1. It did go to penalties at Loftus Road between QPR and Millwall, and it's Millwall that go through. Cambridge United also through, knocking out Barnet earlier on today. Last night, though, it was Wolves, Stevenage and Middlesbrough that were the first names in the hat. We'll keep an eye on those matches. Doncaster 1-0 up against Stockport. St Johnstone in the Scottish Premiership have just missed a penalty to go in front at the, well, whatever stadium they're calling it now, change their name every year, at St Mirren. 0-0 there. Dundee 1-0 up against Aberdeen. Scottish Championship, it's Dunfermline and Ayr United 1-1. Raith Rovers leading at Queen's Park by 1-0. And PSG have just taken a lead, an early lead in the pre-season friendly against Manchester United. Just 8 minutes on the clock there. No goals, Stuttgart and Everton. Brighton 2-0 up on Roma. Earlier, Chelsea beat AC Milan by 3-0. We'll get you a quick update on the 100 cricket next. For Samba, my body isn't ready.

Somber and My Body Isn't Ready on BFBS, the 4C station. With you from our studios in Drycombe Barracks in Edinburgh. Edinburgh, the moment saturated with so many things going on. We've got the Edinburgh International Festival, the Fringe, and the Royal Edinburgh Military Tattoo, which had its opening night last night. I was along on Thursday night, the preview night. And if you pop onto the BFBS Scotland Facebook or the new BFBS Scotland Instagram page, you can see some of the highlights of the tattoo this year. RAF laid fantastic, fantastic tattoo. If you can't make it in person, check it out on the BFBS Scotland socials.

Linkin Park, What I've Done. Yes, the 4C station. Bevan's added a second for Dundee. They led Aberdeen 2-0 after 61 minutes. Still goalless in the battle of the Saints, St Mirren and St Johnston. Elsewhere, Raith Rovers 2-0 up against Queen's Park, and it's 1-0 lead now for Stenhouse Muir against Morton. Pre-season friendlies in Stuttgart, 1-0 up against Everton. Elsewhere, Brighton 3-0 up against Roma. There's almost an hour played in that match. PSG leading Manchester United by a 2-0, and earlier Chelsea saw off AC Milan. If you can see somebody off in a pre-season friendly, but it was a 3-0 win there. Well, the cricket for you in just a couple of minutes. Luton have doubled their lead against Gillingham in the Carabao Cup. 60 minutes played. They're 2-0 up there. 1-1 between Bromley and Reading. Same scoreline between Burnley and Notts County. And Cardiff lead Swindon by 2-1.

0: Sabrina Carpenter and Espresso on BFES. We've got Slater on the way in just a couple of minutes. Quick update on the 100 cricket matches. There's not, well, there's probably more than 100 actually going on at this time of year, right enough. But the matches being played, oh, made this far too complicated, in the 100. Okay. My London set a target of 147 with their 100 balls. Trent Rockets, currently 32 for 1 after 21 balls. And in the women's match, it was 139 that Manchester Super Giant women set for their 100. And they're playing Southern Brave, who are currently 38 for 2 after 32 balls.
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Slater, that's Dance. EBS, the 4C station, big night of boxing ahead in Dublin tonight. Delighted to see that Corporal Brad Axe of the RAF will be in the ring once again. We're going to hear from him after this from the Red Hot Chili Peppers, All Around the World.

0: Red Hot Chili Peppers all around the world, BFES, the 4C station, Saturday Sport, 8th of August. Each night for Brad Axe. We'll get to him in just a second, but it's Aaron McKenna meeting Aaliyah for the vacant IBF World Middleweight title in Dublin tonight. Irishman has weighed in 5 pounds heavier than his Italian opponent when they faced off before the showdown. Huge night for them. Looking at the bill, though, at the three arena in Ireland, it's Brad Axe versus Sam Hickey. And Brad is an REF professional boxer. He's based with the Fire Service College. And, well, we've followed his progress. Richard Wyeth, in particular. And I actually got a chat with him ahead of tonight's fight.
1: So I'm up against Sam Hickey, amateur superstar, really. Won gold at the Commonwealth Games. And now turned professional. He's 5-0. I'm 5-1. And I'm coming here to upset the apple cart. He's obviously the A side and he's the favourite going into the fight, but I'm ready. I don't turn down a challenge. And the potential for me to change my life is here and I'm ready.
2: You're stepping it up again, aren't you, from the next level? Last time out, you did 8 rounds. You're 8 rounds again. But the whole process and the whole lead up to it as well for Saturday night is completely different for you. It's another level.
1: Yeah, so this promotion, Zuffa Boxing, people know sort of Dana White and the UFC, it's their boxing promotion. So the money, the investments and stuff that they're pushing into it for all the fighters is just absolutely incredible. I mean, meal preps all week, sports therapy, supplements, media, just absolutely incredible to be a part of, sort of the build-up anyway, let alone come fight night, I'm sure it'll be second to none.
2: When you turn pro, did you really imagine yourself being able to get on a show like this? You know, is this a dream for you, being on a Dublin show as big as this?
1: Exactly that. And I think, yeah, when I turned pro, we say to people in the street, oh, yeah, professional boxing, this is exactly what they picture. Like, people who don't really know much about boxing, this is what they picture. And for me, starting boxing when I was a kid, I always dreamed of, I'd love to be a professional boxer one day, and this is the top. Obviously, it's not for world title, it's not for any title and stuff, but the promotion and how we're treated, we are treated like all of us are world champions, and it's, I feel a sort of fulfillment being here now. Obviously, we're still coming for the win, and that the job isn't done yet, but, it's an honour to be sat here now, to be honest, and be a part of this journey so far.
2: Let's talk about then your preparation, Brad, for Saturday, leading up to it over the past few weeks. How's it been?
1: Yeah, really good, to be honest. They say there's no such thing as a perfect camp. Things go wrong, things happen, but overall, no injuries, perfect sparring. I feel the fittest I've ever been. My running's been good. I've been hitting lots of PBs. My sparring's been good. I've been sparring Kieran Conway, Aaron Bowen, like some names that, again, even to be sparring them is a dream that I would have dreamt of when I was a kid, people at that level. So, yeah, preparation's been perfect and I'm ready to put on a show on Saturday night.
2: And are you going to have a good contingent of the Axe gang at Dublin cheering you on?
1: Yeah, again, I sort of took this opportunity over in Dublin, not expecting anyone to come. Obviously, my team and management and stuff, but I've sold about, probably, I think about 40 people are coming over from the UK, which, again, it just real fulfills me and makes me real happy knowing that I've got that support from everyone. So if you have bought a ticket and you're listening, I'm very grateful.
0: Yeah, good luck to Axe tonight. I mean, to Brad Axe tonight, Mr. Axe to me, no, Corporal Axe. And when you hear him discuss the fight record going into that, 5-0 and 5-1. It is going to be tight, but Sam, phenomenal opponent as well. But good luck to Brad Axe tonight. What's that, sir? Oh. Take no chances with these boxers. Leicester 1-0 up against Northampton. Salford have equalised against Shrewsbury in the Carabao Cup. Update the scores for you with around about 10 minutes to go after this. Another 54 Ultra. And talk to you.

It's another featuring 54 Ultra. Talk to you. Joe's got more pictures like that. Old school anthems on the way later on. Oliver Dean, Olivia Dean in just a couple of minutes. First of all, Newport 1-0 up against Wimbledon. We're into the last 10 minutes in these Carabao Cup matches. It's Wigan leading against Barnsley by a 2-0. Bradford City 2-0 up in their match against Rochdale. Other scores, just, I mean, what a game we've got between Cardiff and Swindon. Cardiff now 3-2 up. You cannot split Bromley and Reading, Burnley and Notts County, and Burton and Blackburn Rovers are all on one each. Crewe and Accrington also level at one apiece. Lincoln leading Derby by 2-1. Luton 3-0 up and looks like they're safely through to the next round at the expense of Gillingham. Blackpool 2-0 up against Grimsby. Preston North End, they've played most of this match with just 10 men. They are a goal behind Huddersfield. Stoke have just doubled their lead against Oldham 2-0. Birmingham 1-0 up against Swansea, and Watford and Crawley goalless. West Ham United safely through by the looks of things. 3-1 they lead against Portsmouth.

Good Johnson's got Blackburn Rovers in front against Burton. Carabao Cup. There's just a few minutes left. Crewe 2-1 up on Accrington Stanley in the same competition. At half time, Stuttgart leading Everton by a goal to nil. Pre-season friendly. PSG and Manchester United are one apiece as well. Brighton 3-0 up against Roma with a couple of minutes left to go in there. Pre-season. I mentioned St Mirren 1-0 up against St Johnstone. They're now into stoppage time. Dundee leading Aberdeen by 2-0. A good start. I know it was a defeat for Dundee last week, but it was against Celtic they were playing. Meanwhile, Aberdeen were pretty poor against a poor Hearts side, but came good in the last couple of minutes as Hearts completely failed to fall over the line with conceding 2 goals in the last couple of minutes of that game. Yes, I am twitching as I was saying that as a Hearts fan. Bradford City 2-0 up on Rochdale. They look as if they're through to the next round. Full time's on the way soon. Bella Kay first. I love it.

Well, okay, I love it, I love it, I love it. Full time's coming in the, but just before full time. So Preston North End have been down to 10 men for the majority of the match against Huddersfield Town. They were also a goal down. However, 94 minutes of the 90, they've got an equaliser. It looks like they're going to take it to penalties. No extra time, straight to penalties. What a turnaround that would be. But one apiece, Preston and Huddersfield. Norwich safely through. They're 4-1 up. 92 minutes played of that one. Leicester have made the heavy weather of their match against Northampton Town. They are 1-0 up, 94 minutes played, so the full-time whistle's at any second. Looks like Grimsby have been knocked out by Blackpool. Full-time whistle still to go, but Blackpool 2-0 up in that one. Love this song, the Hothouse Flowers now, and don't go.

fans are stalking Birmingham. How many of the matches going to penalties? Update you on that after the latest post-season news next. First, last dinner party.

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Hi, I'm Mark McKenzie from our studios in Dreadcon Barracks in Edinburgh. Second round of fixtures in the Scottish Premiership this weekend. And it's a win for Dundee. They've beaten Aberdeen by 2-0. St Mirren continue there. A great start to the season as well. 1-0 win over St Johnstone. Scottish Championship. 2-0 win for Stenhouse Muir over Morton. Raith Rovers have beaten Queen's Park by 2-1. Finished 1-0 between Dunfermline and Ayr United. And goalless between Arbroath and Inverness. Carabao Cup. Some upsets. Some shocks. Many of the games still going on. So many penalty shootouts. No extra time at this stage of the Carabao Cup. We know that Wolves, also Stevenage and Middlesbrough all went through last night. Cambridge United, Millwall earlier today. Bradford City definitely through, as are Peterborough, Blackburn Rovers, Cardiff, Crewe, Lincoln, Fleetwood, Blackpool, Leicester. It's like football bingo this. Leighton Orient, Norwich are through as well, Sheffield Wednesday. Huddersfield Town will be kicking themselves. It's gone to a penalty shootout. They were 1-0 up for a huge chunk of the match, having played against 10-man Preston. That penalty shootout still going on, and it's Preston have the upper hand at the moment. Update for that for you and all the other scores very soon. Also getting to the business end of the matches in the 100 cricket. We'll get to that next after this from Tom Grennan, Shadow Boxing. It's all sport.

Saturday Sport on BFBS. Tom Grennan's shadow boxing, a win in the 100 women's matches for the Trent Rockets and also for Manchester Super Giants women. They've beaten Southern Brave by 27 runs. It is getting to the business end of the My London versus Trent Rocket men's match, with Trent Rockets needing 29 runs from 21 poles. They've got 6 wickets remaining. So it's looking positive for them. Southern Brave take on Manchester Super Giant Men a little bit later on. That's actually starting in, what, 50 minutes from now. For the football, some of the games now concluded, and it was that, oh, just galling moment of snatching defeat from the jaws of victory for Huddersfield, losing to, I just want to double check that I've got that one right, because the boss is a Huddersfield Town, right? I don't want to get it wrong. It's Preston have gone through on penalties, winning 4-3 on penalties there. Norwich safely through in the space of 90 minutes, 4-1 win for them over MK Dons.

Hi, Osiris Flowers. So it's Rockets needing 17 runs with 16 balls remaining. It is going to the wire there. Shrewsbury Town knock out Salford of the Carabao Cup on penalties. I think that's almost all the games concluded now. They're still at it just now. Reading and Bromley. No. Right, let's confirm Reading are through as well. I'll let you know the full roundup of how the results have played out very soon. Speaking of results, there's no straightforward answer to this. It's just what you think. This is a BFBS survey. We're looking for you, your thoughts, your opinions on what we do here at BFBS. What we get right, what we get wrong, what you'd like more of, what you'd like less of. 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It sounds like it's a complicated, long process to take part in the survey. It's not. It won't take you long at all. And you could win some shopping vouchers as well. So you've got a couple of minutes spare. Just go to bfbs.com/survey and tick all the boxes. Give us your opinions. And we'll see if I'm still here next week.

Danny in the script and Will I Am there as well. Hall of Fame. Joe Corry on the way. Wins today then in the Carabao Cup for Cambridge United. For Millwall, who have knocked out QPR on penalties. Wimbledon also go through on penalties, as do Barnsley, knocking out Wigan. Bradford City won 2-0 against Rochdale. Peterborough through 1-0 in 90 minutes against Bristol Rovers. Reading are through, as are Burnley, Blackburn Rovers, Cardiff Crew. Also go through Lincoln, Fleetwood, Luton. Blackpool have knocked out Grimsby 3-1. Leicester City through 1-0. Leighton Orient go through, as do Norwich. Preston, an incredible story. Down to 10 men early on in that. There were a goal down as well. To Huddersfield, went to penalties, and it's Preston that progressed. As to Shrewsbury Town against 10 men, Salford, but again, penalties needed there. Sheffield Wednesday have knocked out Bolton. Doncaster go through, knocking out Stockport. Stoke are through. Birmingham go through. Watford are through, as are West Ham 3-1 winners against Portsmouth. Just about to kick off in the next 5 minutes or so. You've got Cheltenham versus Charlton. A lot of chess going on there. Colchester against Southampton, and Rotherham versus West Bromwich Albion, all kicking off 5:30 UK time.

0: couple of big tunes like that on the way with Joe a little bit later on. Joe.
1: Hey Mark, it is Joe from Old School and Anthems. Just dropping by with a little reminder that tonight we have got the tunes sorted for you. We're in the mix from 6 UK time with throwbacks like this from Oliver Heldens. We'll do tunes that you may well be hearing out and about at the moment if you're lucky enough to get out this Saturday, like Peggy Goo's new banger Woman. And of course, we've got some brand new dance music to get on for you this Saturday. Our weekend anthem this week is a collab between Rossi, who you'll remember from his track with Jazzy, and Baby Close, the incredible vocalist who usually works with the likes of Bless and Cameron Watson. Their new tune is an absolute banger. It's All Happening. Old School and Anthems are back from 6 p.m. UK time right here tonight.

Aaron Levine, girlfriend, BFBS, the 4C station, a win today for Dundee against Aberdeen by 2-0. Moves them up to third as things stand at the moment. Second on goal difference. Second on points. It's only goal difference that keeps them off the top. St Mirren continue their 100% record this season with a 1-0 win against Johnston. Coupled with the win last week against Falkirk, sitting 6 points out of six. Of course, a whole host of matches being played tomorrow. We'll take a look at those very soon. First, here's passenger Alex.

McFly, God of Rock and Roll on BFBS, the 4C station. It's quick look at the matches tomorrow. Four Scottish matches in the Premiership tomorrow. A lot of that's down to the European action and the clubs playing on Thursday evening. As a Hearts fan, if we could just brush over this, a lot of brushing over going on at the moment. Hearts played Hearts were in the same pitch as Benfica on Thursday evening, 6-1. I was at the Royal Edinburgh Military Tattoo preview night and I didn't see the score until it had finished. Probably just as well. Anyway, second leg to go. What could possibly go wrong? Hearts face Dundee United tomorrow at 3 o'clock. Before that, Kilmarnock versus Celtic. Motherwell take on Falkirk, and it's Rangers versus Hibs at 4 o'clock tomorrow. There's three late kickoffs in the Carabao Cup. West Bromwich Albion have just scored against Rotherham. They're 1-0 up after 15 minutes. No goals, Colchester and Southampton, and Cheltenham and Charlton also goalless. Here's a recent winner on fresh new music. If you're in that Saturday slump, you need a little bit of energy. This is going to give you it, I hope. Nickelback.

energised and, yeah, slightly scared as well. Nickelback, Rattle the Cage on BFBS, the voices there. What just happened? It's really magnificent, though. We've got Fine Young Cannibals on the way in just a second. So you'll be fine, guys. The cowering in the corner there. Now, the latest from the Super League, the 19 minutes in, six apiece between the Wigan Warriors and Toulouse. Six all there. Earlier, it was a win for Huddersfield, 42 points to 20 against Catalan's Dragons.

Rowan Gift, the Fine Young Cannibals, and Good Things. Kind of tune that you'll hear on BFBS Rewind if you fancied some vintage music this evening, this afternoon, this morning, wherever you are around the forces, you can get that on the BFBS app via your smart speaker or online at BFBS.com. A win for Trench Rocket Women by 9 wickets over my London. Southern Brave lost to Manchester Super Giants in the women's match there. And in the men's match, it was a win for Trent Rockets. They're doing a double, in fact, over My London. And they're right about 7 minutes away. Just getting limbered up as we speak. Southern Brave and Manchester Super Giants men gets underway in Southampton in the next 7 minutes or so. Still goalless. In the football, let me just double check that is still the case. Charlton actually have just scored against Cheltenham. Colchester 0-0 with Southampton, and Rotherham trailing West Bromwich Albion by a goal to nil. Joe's on the way next.

Now that is how we start our Best of British playlist on a BFBS, the Forces Station. How's it going? It's a Jess Gracie in for JC across the Falkland Islands in Ascension. Hope you're keeping safe and well. Hope you're having a great start to your weekend. Maybe you've been relaxing this morning, getting out, doing some fizz. So good to have your company. Looking at some weather today, then Mount Pleasant, 4 degrees with the spots of sunshine. Ascension Islands, chance of drizzle with sunny intervals, highs of 24, and plenty of great music coming up for you, including Feeder after this from M.

0: It's just guitar goodness, isn't it? Do you remember the music video for this? And they invited fans to be part of the music video, sharing their own home movies. I love it. Fila and the Buck Rogers on BFBS. So looking ahead to some cinema highlights for your weekend then in the Phoenix Cinema today at 3 p.m. Minions and Monsters, something for all the family. And looking ahead to Stanley Harbour Lights Cinema, a brand new day is on at 4 p.m. And then later on, so if you fancy a bit of classical music, Andrea Ruse 2026 summer concert, that one at 7 p.m. Right then, from rockin' indie to absolute dance goodness, it's Faithless.
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is The Police and King of Pain on BFBS, The Forces Station. Continuing our Best of British playlist, it is Jess Bracey in for JC this Saturday across the Falkland Islands and in Ascension. Speaking of King of Pain, did you go along to Park Run today? Are you feeling it a little bit after that? Well, don't you worry, lots of rest to come with plenty of great music coming up for you just to unwind after doing the run today, including this from Let Loose and Crazy for You.

Oh, this takes me back. Proper 90s classic from Let Loose. And Crazy For You on BFBS, the Forces station. So looking ahead to tomorrow, Sunday swimming sessions down at the MPC Port if you're in the Falkland Islands. That is every Sunday, 7:30 a.m. until 11 a.m. and then 2 p.m. to 4 p.m. for your open swim. And then family fun swim sessions from 11 until 12. Right then, continuing our playlist, the Thompson Twins, We Are Detective.

0: one of those songs that brings you so much morale. Feel good track from Mike and the Mechanics with Over My Shoulder on a BFBS. So plenty of sport in action for your Saturday afternoon then. 3 p.m. Williamson versus Simpson 2 in the Dan's fight tonight. That one over on a BFBS Extra 2 on a BFBS TV. 4 p.m. UFC prelims on TNT Sports. And then a 4:15, McKenna versus Elia for the Zuffer Boxing on BFBS Sports. Gamrots versus Scalise on a 6 p.m. TNT Sports, and then later on Johnson versus Thorslund in the MVB Poxin in BFBS Sports, 11 p.m. for that one. Right then, Curacy, Kurt the Cat, name and number.
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When it comes to iconic British bands, these guys have got to be up there, right? Coldplay and Talk on BFBS. Right then, live UK's Strongest Man on Channel 5 at 4 p.m. Semi-finals. Remain athletes face the bar bends. My goodness, there is some talent on show there, isn't there? Gabrielle now, Sunshine.

Always such a huge fan of Lamar from the Fame Academy days. Do you remember that? Yeah, proper throwback. I had a bit of a laugh with my husband the other day because he thought Kendrick Lamar and Lamar were the same person. I was like, a little bit of a different genre of music, but I can see where you're coming from. But still, Lamar is definitely my favourite. Vote for Lamar, that's all I'm saying. Pet Shop Boys taking you out to all your latest headlines right across the Forces World after West End Girls.

Mark Ronson certainly loves a collaboration, doesn't he? And this one with Lily Allen is just so good. Oh my God, on BFBS, the Forces station. It's Jess Bracey with you in for JC across the Falkland Islands and Ascension, bringing you the best in British music. And we've got such a great playlist for you coming up in the next hour. Everything from The Verve to this, from The Levellers, and just

Go on the saxophone, Hazel O'Connor. And will you on a BFBS? Just want to say a massive shout out to all those working down at the Falkland Islands Tourist Board, the Visitor Centre today. Hope you're having a great Saturday so far. If you do fancy going along and finding out what's happening in terms of events, places of interest, excursions that open until 4 p.m. today. Such a friendly bunch down there. Range of informative leaflets, guided walks, there's accommodation, maps of the island. And honestly, if this is your first time or your second time to the Falkland Islands, you're thinking, do you know what? I really want to get out and see some of the local places, bucket list places, then those are the guys to go and see. If you want more information, you can head over to their website, falklandislands.com. The Verve now. 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
4: 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I want you back. I want you back.
0: Back to the music. Let's go.

That's Tonya and Mulder and Scully on a BFBS. It's Jess Bracey with you for your Saturday. Now, last weekend, I had a proper clear out of my parents' house as they're moving out shortly, which is sad times. Been in the house for 30 years and they were like, you need to get your stuff out. But apart from all the usual university books and books from my childhood, I found a Top Gun CD. Yes, the soundtrack. And it took me back to my time in the Falkland Islands, where at one Battle of Britain evening, I was serenaded by one of the pilots on 1435 flight with "You've Lost That Loving Feeling" as he stood on the table and got down on one knee, and then everyone else joins in. So yes, fond memories of the Top Gun soundtrack and of course my time in the Falklands.

Classic Duran Duran, Girls on Film on BFES, the Forces Station. I've been watching a documentary recently about Simon Cowell, and I remember back to the days of Pop Idol when you used to call up to vote for your favourite. Obviously, I voted for Gareth Gates, but this guy was going to be the obvious winner, and he's such an incredible talent. Will Young now. This is Leave Right Now, and apologies to my parents for the phone bills for calling Pop.

Forces, but this has got to be up there. UB40 and Red Red Wine on a BFBS The Forces station. So, as Tom Holland swings back on screens in his fourth Spider-Man movie, this thrilling and thriving Hollywood star is raking in the cash. Yes, apparently, he has been paid a hefty salary of $20 to $25 million just for that film alone. Honestly, think of all the holidays you can go on for that. Just incredible. And what a film. Spider-Man.

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Year of Mix and Love is a Stranger on a BFBS, the Forces station. Now, I know that every Saturday, JC loves to give you a bit of a fun fact. And as it is wedding season, this one certainly caught my eye, where wearing a tie can reduce blood flow to the brain by 7.5%. This is according to a study found that wearing a necktie can reduce the blood flow, makes you feel a little bit dizzy, nauseous, and causing headaches. So if you're thinking maybe you've had a few too many at the wedding, no, it's just your tie, honestly. Continuing our Best of British playlist now, this

us, and when will I be famous on BFBS, the Forces station? I know they are such huge supporters of the Armed Forces, so loved to hear that. When will I be famous on BFBS? 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

Stephen Tintin Duffy and Kiss Me on a BFBS, the Forces Station. How's your Saturday going so far? It is Jess Bracey in for JC this weekend. Hope you're keeping safe and well. What has Saturday got in store for you? Have you been watching the sports? Have you been getting involved with parkrun? Have you been going for a swim? So good to have you company as we bring you our Best of British playlist across the Falkland Islands and in Ascension with music from Fine Young Cannibals and this from Seal. And fly like an eagle.

Fine Young Cannibals and Johnny Come Home on BFBS, the Forces station. Now, if you're already looking ahead to next week thinking, what can I do? What can I get involved with? Any clubs going on? 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So definitely one to get involved with. If you love a bit of sport, then this one is for you. That one's Tumble Down Gym every single Monday. Stone Roses now. This is Waterfall.

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Star Council and a long, hot summer, which I'm sure lots of your friends back in the UK might be preaching to at the moment. It has been warm, I'm not going to lie, but it's been beautiful to have so much sunshine and a lot of ice cream this summer, that's for sure. It's Jess Bracey in for JC today. Hope you're keeping well across the Falkland Islands and in Ascension. Looking ahead to some cinema listens, giving you what's going on tomorrow. But before that, I know our JC loves to do an On This Day. And if you're into your tennis, then this one is definitely for you. As back on this day in 1981, Roger Federer, the Swiss tennis player, was born, and what an incredible career he has certainly had. So there you go. Happy birthday, Mr. Federer. Kirsty McCall now. This is Walking Down Madison on BFBS.

Phil Collins, Genesis. Another day in paradise, continuing our best of British playlist on BFBS, the Forces station. So if you're thinking of having a bit of a lazy day tomorrow for your Sunday, don't worry, plenty of films coming up for you. We've got Odyssey on at 7:30 p.m. down at the Phoenix Cinema. I'm still yet to see this. Honestly, so many people have been chatting great things about this film. If you're in Ascension, the Power Ballad film, that's Certificate 15, is on at 6 p.m. And that one is a musical comedy. And then Stanley Harbour Lights, 12 p.m, something for all the family. Paw Patrol, the Dino movie, and later on, Andrea Rios, 2026 summer concert, Viva Maastricht, at 3 p.m. down in Stanley. Now, one of our most iconic female artists to come out of the UK now is Adele, and rumour has it on BFBS.

The brilliant Adele. Rumour has it on a BFES, the Forces station. She has sold over 170 million records, which is just incredible. And as well as singing, she has taken up acting, part of Tom Ford. Yes, the fashion designer Tom Ford is bringing out a brand new film called Cry to Heaven. And it'll be so interesting to see how she shines on the screen. What an incredible talent. Massive Attack. This is Unfinished Symphony on BFES.

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1: Ollie Murs and Heart Skips a Beat on BFES, the Forces Station. Did you see the article about Ollie Murs doing a 5K in less than 20 minutes? Honestly, if I do it in less than half an hour, I'm a happy bunny. But yeah, less than 20 minutes. And apparently that puts him in the advanced category for his age. I would take that, like absolutely own it. The Rolling Stones now and Emotional Rescue continued our Best of British playlist for you Saturday across the Falkland Islands and

back on the Rolling Stones on BFBS, the 4C station. It is Emotional Rescue. I was very lucky to see the Rolling Stones at Glastonbury Festival back in 2013, and they were just incredible to see live. And what I love about the Rolling Stones is seeing Mick Jagger all over the World Cup coverage recently. What an absolute rock star, literally. James now, and tomorrow, taking you up to all your latest headlines on BFBS.

The FBS of the Forces Station. Jess Bracey in for JC across the Falkland Islands and Ascension for one more hour until the brilliant Joe Carden takes over for Old School and Anthems for your Saturday, getting you in the mood for a great Saturday night. But before that, this hour is all about our Best of British playlist, bringing you Artful Dodger, also some Go West, but now an artist who is just absolutely incredible live. I was very fortunate to see him a few years ago, part of the Yellow Brick Road farewell tour, and yeah, what an incredible talent, and love seeing the biopic with the brilliant Taron Egerton. We're talking about the one and only Elton John. This is your song.

It's Go West and Goodbye Girl on a BFBS The Forces station. I was chatting earlier on in the show about having a bit of a sauce out at my parents. After 30 years in our childhood home, they are finally moving out. So that meant I also have to move my stuff out as well. Thinking, oh my goodness, what am I going to do with all these clothes? I feel so sentimental, but I don't wear them anymore. If you're feeling the same and having a bit of a clear out before you leave MPC, then the thrift shop is open every Monday and Wednesday, 7 p.m. until 8:30, and Saturdays 1 p.m. until 2:30. If you missed it today, come down, grab a bargain, which will support various charities the thrift shop donates to. The shop also needs items to be donated, especially fancy dress and clothing. There is certainly an amazing fancy dress scene in the Falkland Islands, and I miss that so much about military life. Job block boxes are placed around camp for you to leave your unwanted items, and there is one directly outside the thrift shop too, so there is no excuse whatsoever. And if you do have some spare time on your hands, they're always on the lookout for volunteers as well to help out in the local community. If you do want to help, just contact Ascension 4116.

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Just such an iconic pairing, isn't it? Arthur Dodger and Craig David with Woman Trouble on BFBS, the Forces station. So looking ahead to some Sunday sporting highlights then. Mansfield Town taking on Sheffield United on BFBS Sports at 11:45, followed by the London Spirit and Birmingham Phoenix with the Men's 100 on Sky Sports at 1:30. Minnesota Lynx and Dallas Wings for your WNBA on BFBS Sports at 4:30, followed by the Los Angeles Dodgers and Arizona Diamondbacks for the MBL on TNT Sports. And final one for your Sunday, 9:15, Houston Astros and San Diego Padres, the MBL for that one over on TNT Sports. How about some of this then? The Stranglers and All Day and All of the Night.

As soon as you hear the opening guitar riff of this track, it's like, oh, go time. It is the Stranglers, All Day and All of the Night on BFBS, the Forces station. So hands up if you have signed up to our Op Summit Challenge, all in aid of the BFBS, a big salute. If you haven't heard of it just yet, where have you been? 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If you'd like to sign up, get involved by heading on over to bfbs.com/summit. 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

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Jess Bracey with you across the Falkland Islands and in Ascension. And if you're in the Falkland Islands, Open Water Dips takes place every single Sunday at 11 a.m. down at York Bay. Everyone is welcome along to come to this one. This is me for tea and cake afterwards in Rose's Cafe Shop. See Falkland's Open Water page on Facebook for more information.

0: In the Falklands, feeling safe isn't just about patrols and security. 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The safe space is open Monday, Tuesday and Thursday 10 till 11 and 1 till 2, Wednesday 1 till 2:30 and Friday 10 till 11. 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

Haven't heard this in absolutely ages, but what a treat for your Saturday. Everything but the girl and driving on a BFBS, the Forces station. So Fantasy Football League is back, all for the Premier League. And oh my goodness, how much have we missed it? 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

Bandy Ballet and Highly Strong on the BFBS. That is it from me. Thank you so much for your company over the last couple of hours. However you're spending the rest of your weekend, hope it's a good one. Joe Carlin up next after all your latest headlines of old school and anthems. Leaving you with some Robbie Now, Let Me Entertain You. Hello.

mighty Ewan McVicar. I mean, we had to get someone Scottish on. Edinburgh Tattoo is officially on, isn't it? How you doing? Welcome along to Saturday Night. Share the house before Atlantis run away. This is Old School and Anthems. I'm Joe Carden. We're in the mix for the next few hours, bringing big Saturday night energy to you. Wherever you are in the forces world right now, whatever your plans this weekend, we're bringing out to you, right? Mojo, Lady on the way, Joel Corry and M&EK with Head and Heart as well. Plus, I keep getting a lot of Sean Paul remixes in my inbox at the moment. I don't mind it in the slightest. Game Boys have reworked Temperature. We'll get that in the mix in a few. But first, another's follow-up to talk to you. This is Silver Lines on BFBS.

twist on Sean Paul temperature. It's the Game Boys on BFBS, the Forces Station. You're on with Joe. Thanks for getting Old School and Anthems on tonight. Oliver Heldon's playing in a few. We'll do some James Hype in a bit as well. But first, brand new music from Karen Harding, who's doing incredible things at the moment. She's recently started doing stuff away from the record label she was with before, doing a little bit of, kind of self-promotion and things like that. Her new tune just has kind of beautifully like a light and airy take on Tropical House. It's not so in your face. I think you're going to like this. New from Karen. This is Island on BFBS.

0: right around the forces world and across the UK. This is BFBS. I'm Joe, it's Old School and Anthems. Sonny Federa, who, don't forget, recently came by for a music special at BFBS. 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We'll do Martin Solveig's Juliet and Romeo. But first, new music from Clooney and Prosper. A collab, a team up so good they had to do it again. I'll say this with a straight face. This is Good Girl on BFBS.
1: I miss.

Martin Solveig, Romeo and Juliet on BFBS. I'm Joe. This is Old School and Anthems. Each week on the show, we like to crown a weekend anthem, and I think it is time we do that right now. You'll remember Baby Close, the vocalist who did a lot of work with people like Bless and Cameron Watson on Kisses. She had a solo tune out a little while ago that we made our weekend anthem, kind of her first solo release. This time around, she has teamed up with Rosie, who you'll know from Jazzy's tune with him. This is just perfect. Hands in the air, piano-y house goodness. It's called On Your Mind.

Teeks and the Free Jack remix of Sunshine on BFBS. It's Joe in the mix on Old School and Anthems. Stick about, latest headlines on the way in a few, then we're straight back to it. Alexandra Stan and Mr. Saxobeat and some Joe Stone kicking off the next hour of the show. Right now, though, something new from Sonny Kane, taking an old school sample, made it almost trancey. I'm kind of here for it. It's called Never Leave Ya on BFBS.

Joe Stone reworking Tony Braxton from back in the day. It is Man Enough on Old School and Anthems. I'm Joe Carden. Thank you for your company tonight, wherever you've got BFBS on from around the forces world. We are in the mix with loads and loads of big weekend tunes. We're going to keep it moving with MK's Chemical. I haven't played that in time. I have got the remix of Crystal's The Days That Made It a Hit, plus the Ones and Flawless to get on after Joel Corry and Ra. This is Devotion on BFBS.

front entrance is grand. Red carpet rolls out on the side they stand, worshipping you like a god, like a goddess. Somehow, you remain modest. Flashbulbs pop, paparazzi goes wild. With amazing grace, you walk and smile. They answer to your beck and call. You're flawless.

Kasim and Valerie on Old School and Anthems. It's Joe in the Mix Saturday night on BFBS. Ellie Skulgul's remix of Riton's Rinse and Repeat playing in the next five. Gonna get some Haven and I Run lined up. And Coup d'Etat taking a bumpy house refresh to a Christina Milian classic. First, a tune we love so much we made it our weekend anthem when it came out. Justin Jay and Eva and the ridiculously viral Do I Like You Like That on BFBS.

coup d'etat and AM to PM on BFBS, the Forces station. We'll go back in time, Calibria 2007 playing in a little bit. Purple Disco Machine and Dopamine lined up for you Saturday night as well. Right now, let's do some Gorgon City. The boys have been really like, keeping their cards close to their chest this year. Very, very few releases, but each one has been an absolute bop. Little tech house mover right now for you. Tate featuring on this one. Track's called Second Nature.

Purple Disco Machine and Dopamine on Old School and Anthems. It's Joe in the Mix Saturday night on BFBS. Regard years and years in a few. Alex Ross's TikTok viral once again. I say TikTok viral. It came out and it was big back in the day, and then it became TikTok viral again a few years ago. I'm here for it. His remix of Dreams on the way in a sec. But first, a tune we love so much, we made it our weekend anthem when it came out. Clooney taking on an R&B sample from back in the day. This is One Question.

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It's Old School and Anthems with Joe. Thanks for your company tonight. 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New one from Peggy Goo playing after Milo. Right now, though, this is Beth.

Craze and Do It To It on Old School and Anthems. It's Joe Carden. We're in the mix for 60 more minutes tonight. So wherever you have got BFBS on from around the 40s world, whatever your Saturday night is looking like, keep us on for the tunes, right? Milky Mall Grab on the way. Steve Angelo's Show Me Love dub. We'll do Casso and Guest List. Plus, Calvin Harris is everywhere at the moment. He did a big homecoming gig, didn't he? He did Tomorrow Now for the first time in like forever. We'll get his tune Thinking About You on the way after the lady who I can't see, I can't stop even seeing TikTok clips and like Insta clips of the girls doing the choreography to it. Don't mind it, to be fair. New from Peggy Goo and Iris Starr. Ridiculously catchy, this. It's Woman playing on BFBS, the Forces Stage.

David Guetta, BB Rexha, and I'm good on old school and anthems. It's Joe in the Mix, Saturday night on BFBS. Hope you are good. Right, in the next few, a Baker Mat rework of an old school sample that I haven't played in absolute years. Like, I remember playing this pre-BFBS. I've been doing this about 5-6 years now. That's how far back in time we are talking. One of my staples of sets back in the day on the way. Plus September's Cry For You and Becky Hill lined up after Joel Corry and Whisper.

Becky Hill, Topic, and My Heart Goes on Old School and Anthems. We'll go proper old school UKG in a few. I was looking through tunes earlier in the week to see what's played tonight, and Jaheim's Just In Case, the remix of that really stood out. It's on in a few. We'll do different and a little closer as well, but first, brand new music from D.O.D. Dan O'Donnell is back. In fact, we had this on Fresh New Music on Daytimes in the week. Izzy Bizu on vocal duties for this. I think you're going to like it. Sickly sweet almost, but in a good way. It's called Careful.

shouting who's ready for the rinse out, who's ready for the rumble, will never not be one of the most enjoyable things a human being can do. So thank you very much. Different, a little closer. It's Old School and Anthems. I'm Joe. Last few from me before we hand over to Neil for Club Culture, right? Chasing Status, Storms and Backbone on the way. Ella Henderson and Rudimentals take on a Coolio classic next. But first, former weekend anthem from the King of Bumpy. This is Morgan Seatree. It's called Looking for Love.

Datus and Stormzy. It's Backbone on BFBS. Right, I am Romeo Dunn for tonight. If you want to listen back to this show, get some tunes on in the week, you can find Old School and Anthems on the BFBS app, or you can head to bfbs.com/catch-up. I will see you Monday, 10 a.m. UK time, when Totally Connected returns. Before we get your latest headlines on, I'm going to squeeze in two more. I'm going to do that Dimension and Karen Harding tune, Guardian Angel, the one with that vocal I'm obsessed with. But first, last week's weekend anthem, Katie B, Jax Jones, and Last ASI.